Getting hour four of the big show off and running with Justin Moore. Time's ticking on Country 840. Good afternoon. I'm Pat. Happy to be riding shotgun with you. People have been catching and eating fish since the beginning of recorded time. So the question begs to be asked, what is the largest one ever caught? Well, it's certainly no fishtail, but it is a whopper. The biggest fish ever caught was a 3,427-pound great white shark back in 1986. The beast was landed, get this, using a rod and reel with a 150-pound test line. And if I could read the minds, I bet those fishermen were thinking, we're going to need a bigger boat.

0: keeping your day rolling along by playing more of the music you want to hear. That's all we do on Country 840. Good afternoon, I'm Pat with some strange but true facts. Did you know there is an official ruling for how many Tootsie Pop licks it takes to get to the center? Apparently, the official count is 360 licks, and that's according to Engineering Student Scientific Endeavor at Purdue University. Money well spent, don't you think? A U.S. town had a three-year-old mayor. In the small town of Dorset, Minnesota, where a new mayor is picked every 2 years by drawing names out of a hat, a three-year-old named Robert Tufts was elected mayor in 2015. And did you know Barry Manilow didn't write his hit song, I Write the Songs? And before he recorded it, Barry didn't even think it was a particularly good song.
1: 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Today's best country. Country 840. 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The Dad's Big Day Giveaway. 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

0: Music you can enjoy on the road, job site, or getting dinner started. We are Country 840, and that was Madeline Merlot. Good afternoon, I'm Pat, and we've all done it when playing around a golf. You know, you hook, slice, or even worm burn a shot. Well, here's a little something-something that just may help keep you from losing your mind after you do any of those. Now, I certainly do not hold the secret to having a great round of golf, other than pack along an eraser, but I do have something for you to think about that just may help it become a little more tolerable, you know, when things aren't going so well. Something like this. Golf balls from the same sleeve tend to follow one another, particularly out of bounds or into the water.
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0: Helping us get closer to news time at the top of the hour. That was Sully Burroughs, Put It On Me on Country 840. At least 15% of us show up late for work at least once a week. So what's your excuse going to be if it should happen to you tomorrow? Good afternoon, I'm Pat. And I believe if we cannot be on time, we should at least have a good excuse for it, right? So if you are running out of them, here are a few you can try. The dog ate my car keys. I mean, it worked in grade school when the mutt ate your homework, right? And here's another one, especially if you happen to live out of town, that I guarantee is not only 100% believable, they just may buy it as well. I had to chase my cows back into the field. Don't you run away. We have another super set of music to get to right after we hear from our advertising family.
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1: Good evening, I'm Taryn Midzane. May saw an increase in long weekend fatalities and excessive speeding on BC highways. BC Highway Patrol Media Relations Officer Michael McLaughlin said there were 5 fatalities that weekend, compared to 0 in May of 2025. McLaughlin said Northern BC, which includes most communities north of 100 Mile House, saw Highway Patrol officers issue a total of 1,818 tickets for speeding.
2: The numbers are quite high considering the low population for Northern BC, almost number 2 in total tickets for speeding in the entire province for May. That's too many. Now, it's understandable that we all like our wide open highways. That's a big reason for living and working in the north, but it's very dangerous.
1: When it came to tickets issued for excessive driving with impound in Northern BC, 76 tickets were given, also ranking as the 3rd highest in the province. McLaughlin said BC Highway Patrol will continue its education through enforcement efforts all summer and reminds the public that driving safely is the best way to avoid tickets and tragedy. Plans are in the works to nurse the Bushy Lake ball field back to health in the Quesnel area. The first step, to replace the irrigation system, was recommended this week by the North Caribou Joint Advisory Committee. The original plan was to spend the money on 4 smaller projects: the installation of a roof access ladder, the purchase of picnic tables, gravel road repairs, and top dressing the ball field. However, that was before they knew that the existing irrigation system had failed. Jeff Norburn is the Director of Community Services with the city.
3: Replacing the irrigation system will need to be completed prior to making improvements to the field, since any new grass seed that is planted will require regular irrigation to be successful, and replacing the irrigation system will involve digging trenches, which should be done before the field is leveled and seeded.
1: The estimated cost to replace the irrigation system is $28,000, which is a wash when compared to the other projects that were budgeted for and postponed. However, the purchase of picnic tables will still go ahead, as that money has been secured through funding by the Bushy Lake Community Association. The other council projects will be considered in future budgets. Premier David Eby said BC will be pushing the federal government to amend its proposed online safety legislation. He said it needs to include a minimum threshold for AI companies to report harmful activity to police. Bill C-34, or the Safe Social Media Act, would ban children under 16 from having social media accounts and require platforms and AI services to address online harms. EB said OpenAI's actions related to the Tumblr Ridge shooting show that tech companies cannot be trusted to regulate themselves.
4: If we can take just one thing from that horrific event in our province, it is that these companies cannot make those judgment calls for us. We have to make that judgment call for them.
1: OpenAI has gone on record for failing to alert police about the suspect's concerning interactions with its ChatGPT months before the shooting happened. And mainly cloudy with chances of showers in tonight's Caribou forecast. Risk of thunderstorms as well across the region, with lows of 6 in Quesnel and Williams Lake, 5 in 100 Mile House. Tomorrow's looking to have a mix of sun and clouds with chances of showers in the afternoon across the region, highs of around 21 across the 3 cities. 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

0: 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Keep it loud, keep it proud. 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
1: Good morning, I'm Dale Taylor. Bushy Lake residents west of Quesnel could be awoken tomorrow by emergency sirens. It's all part of an evacuation exercise, according to Irene Israel, manager of emergency program services for the Caribou Regional District. Israel says the exercise will be conducted from 9 a.m. until noon in the Heaton and Blackwater Road area.
2: Residents may see emergency vehicles and personnel during the exercise. This is all a part of the training, and it's not an actual emergency. All responders will not enter private property, and they will not be collecting any personal information from residents.
1: Israel says this exercise will be testing new software that will help emergency responders share real-time information with one another during a crisis. Last week, the CRD held an evacuation exercise in the 150 Mile House community. Israel says that exercise was a success, and these exercises greatly improved the CRD's emergency processes. BC Highway Patrol numbers last month showed an increase in long weekend fatalities and excessive speeding tickets. Media Relations Officer Micah McLaughlin says the May long weekend was one of the deadliest they've had in years, as five people died on BC roads after 2025 had zero deaths. McLaughlin says Highway Patrol officers issued 76 excessive speeding tickets with impound in northern BC. That includes most communities north of 100 Mile. That was the third highest in the province.
3: We are seeing a disturbing trend with very serious crashes in northern BC. You know, we like our open roads, we like getting on the highway, and perhaps we think the speed limit doesn't apply to us. The May numbers bear that out, and we really need to be safer and act better as we drive around our northern highways.
1: McLaughlin said northern BC also ranked third in the province after 1,800 tickets were given out for speeding in May. Northern Health held the highest rates of unregulated drug deaths across BC health authorities in April. According to the BC Coroner Service, the health authority had 48 deaths per 100,000, with 10 deaths being recorded. So far this year, Northern Health has had 47 deaths. Provincially, 119 deaths were recorded in April, equating to about 4 deaths per day, bringing the yearly total to 522. This year, 68% of those dying were between the ages of 30 and 59, with 76% being male. In sports, Williams Lake's Kelly Flaherty finished 12th at the BC Senior Ladies Golf Championship in Delta. Flaherty finished with a round of 85 and a three-round total of 251 at the Beach Grove Golf Club. The Lake City's Lisa Curley was tied for 48th and Barb Vincent was tied for 62nd. The next BC Golf Championship will be the Indigenous Championship in Campbell River, starting next week on Wednesday, with 8 players from the Williams Lake area competing. The season opener for Williams Lake's Thunder Mountain Speedway is tomorrow. The racing lineup is to include cars in the divisions of Legends, Hornets, Bombers, Streets, and West Car. For West Car, it's a double race weekend with them on the track in Prince George tonight for 100 laps and Williams Lake tomorrow for another 100. Spectator gates open at Thunder Mountain Speedway tomorrow at 3. Qualifying is at 5 with racing at 6. There are 3 performances starting today for the BC High School Rodeo Seniors Finals in Quesnel. Top finishers at the Provincials this weekend at Alex Fraser Park will also qualify for the Nationals in Lincoln, Nebraska starting July 19th and the Canadians in Vermilion, Alberta starting August 7th. Today's first performance in Quesnel is at 1 p.m. Tomorrow it's at noon and Sunday it starts at 10 a.m. NHL yesterday, Carolina beat Vegas 4-2. Carolina leads the Stanley Cup Final 3-2 with Game 6 Sunday night in Vegas. Teams that go up 3-2 in the Stanley Cup Final have a 37-8 series record and have won 10 straight. In the World Cup, Mexico beat South Africa yesterday 2-0. South Korea down Czechia 2-1. Canada plays its opener today at noon in Toronto against Bosnia-Herzegovina. CFL yesterday, Hamilton beat Winnipeg 37-27. Both the Ticats and Blue Bombers are 1-1. The BC Lions play their opener on the road tomorrow at 4 in Saskatchewan. The CFL Friday game today at 4 p.m. has Toronto at Montreal. The NBA Finals next game is tomorrow at 5:35. 5 in San Antonio. The New York Knicks are a win away from their first league title in 56 years as they lead 3-1. And the Toronto Blue Jays start a three-game series today at 4:37 p.m. against the New York Yankees. Get news alerts direct to your inbox. 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I'm Dale Taylor.
4: Thanks, Dale. All right, let's have a look and see what we got on your weather here for you for today. Mix of sun and cloud, chance of showers this afternoon. Highs of 20 for today and some wind in there as well. Well, it's looking really nice out there right now. No wind and blue sky. Okay, I won't sing. Partly cloudy for tonight, chance of showers, and you're looking at lows of 5 overnight for tonight. For tomorrow, sunshine, highs of 23. Clear and lows of 6 for tomorrow night. Well, good day if you're, for tomorrow if you happen to having a, you know, an annual cadet review or something like that. Current temperatures around the area here in town are sitting at about 5 degrees, 6 degrees at the 108. Clinton is at 8. Lone Butte is at 8 as well. On the roads, paving north of 100 Mile House. Watch for all that going on. The intersection here in town at the corner of Horse Lake Road and Birch Avenue is still ongoing as well. Everything else seems to be looking pretty good, but if you got something that I'm not talking about, let me know. 395-1393, and we'll get it out there to our little corner of the world.
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4: 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My name's Chris Adams. Welcome to the BX Morning Show, Friday edition. It is 5 minutes after 6, gang.

And Shania Twain, I'm going to get you good here on Country 840. Good morning, everybody. Happy Friday. Well, we made it through another one. It was an abbreviated week for me, but well, we got through it anyway. It's 12 minutes after 6 o'clock here at Country 840. And what's going on here in our little station today? We got Dad's Big Day Giveaway. That'll be coming up later on this morning. Listening for the Galloping Cowboy when it arrives through, and that'll get you a chance to get on our qualifier for a great, huge prize package. Pretty awesome. Give you the rundown of that in just a little while. Still got the Country Thunder contest going on. That'll be the draw, and that's coming up pretty quick, actually. And what else we got going on? All the usual stuff. I'll tell you what's going on this weekend. Got something for me? Let me know. 395-1393. What else can I tell you? We got Brooks and Dunn in the spotlight this week. And on the comedy break, we got Zoltan Kezis, and he is talking about, what the heck is he talking about anyway? You know what? I guess we'll all find out. Yeah, that's right. He's talking about homemade cookies. Nothing wrong with that. That's it for me. Give me a call. 395-1393. Meantime, here's Walker Hayes.

0: It's Toby Keith, a little less talk and a lot more action here on Country 840. It is just about 20 minutes after 6 o'clock. So let's see what we've got on the old forecast for today for you. Well, it's looking really nice out there right now. Lots of blue sky outside the studio windows. Sun and cloud, chance of showers this afternoon, some wind later on as well. Highs of 20 for today. Partly cloudy for tonight and a chance of showers overnight. You're looking at lows of 5 overnight for tonight. For tomorrow, sunny skies. Sun and cloud tomorrow afternoon with a high of 23. Clear and lows of 6 for tomorrow night. Right now here in town, we're sitting at 4 degrees. 6 degrees. No, actually, no, we're warmer than that. Let's see. 7 degrees here in town right now. 6 degrees at the 108. Clinton is at 8. Lone Butte is also at 8 today. And that's what we got for you so far. Watch for all the stuff happening out there and the occasional goose crossing the highway. But I didn't see any of that this morning. So, maybe they're staying home now.
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0: That's Blake Shelton. It is 17 to go until 7 o'clock. See what kind of a day we're going to have. Oh, here we go. It is Superman Day. A good day to be here to someone, as is always every day. It's movie night, Friday night. Watch a movie. Let's see. What else we got here? Oh, it's a day for Great Danes. Good day to celebrate those large, lovable breeds. Those are huge dogs. Well, let's see what else we got going on here for today. Not a whole lot. Got a lot of things. Oh, this is interesting. Today is the release date of Steven Spielberg's Disclosure Day. CBS News apparently did a poll to find out how many people believe intelligent life exists beyond Earth. Well, it has to exist out there somewhere. Let's face it, they had to put it someplace. It found that most of us do. Some aliens have already made contact, but 20% of Americans say extraterrestrials have already visited. And 17% say they've seen something. Interesting. Well, I guess we'll see. Maybe we won't. The truth is out there.
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0: There's Thumlin and James, happy ever after you here on Country 840. And we're going to get to your comedy break in just a second. Got one thing to pass along to you before we get there, though. There is going to be, in association with the event over at the curling rink, this is at the curling rink, in association with the Logan Parent event happening tomorrow, there's going to be a brain health sports camp. It's a free one, and you can learn how to protect your brain, improve reaction time, and stay safe while playing sports, all being brought to you by the Logan Parent Foundation. It's happening tomorrow from noon until 2 at the curling rink, and it's going to be a fun interactive camp where kids can learn brain health and concussion awareness, injury prevention techniques, safe falling skills, reaction time challenges, and how to help a teammate who may be injured. Perfect for young athletes of any sport, rodeo, hockey, football, baseball, soccer, basketball, any other sports as well. And it's in memory of Logan, of course, and the Concussion Legacy Foundation. So check that out. That's going to be happening tomorrow from noon until 2 over at the curling rink. It is time for the comedy break. And on the break today, we have Zoltan Kazlas, and he is talking about cookies.
1: Yeah, my wife has a thing called self-control. She has this thing where she can have a cookie and then just leave the plate of cookies. And I was like, how do you do that? How do you do that? How do you just eat one cookie, leave all the cookies, and then just sit down and focus on the movie, knowing that there's still a plate of cookies over there? I think we didn't finish what we started. I think you don't feel like a quitter? I feel like a quitter. Let's get in there, show these cookies who's in charge, you know? My wife recently got into baking. She made these delicious chocolate chip cookies, whole plate of them, and she gave me one, nom, nom, nom, and then she ate one, and she's like, all right, and then she got out all this saran wrap, taped it up like a dead body, and then I was just like, no more cookies? She's like, no, you don't want to spoil your supper, and I was like, I don't care about supper. I can have a full meal after 9 cookies. I'll be all right. And then I went and took a nap. That was the only way I could get my mind off the cookies. I was like, I think I need to be unconscious.
0: Love it. Zoltan Kazlas, and he's talking about cookies here on your comedy break.
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1: Good morning, I'm Dale Taylor. Bushy Lake residents west of Quesnel could be awoken tomorrow by emergency sirens. It's all part of an evacuation exercise, according to Irene Israel, manager of emergency program services for the Caribou Regional District. Israel says the exercise will be conducted from 9 a.m. until noon in the Heaton and Blackwater Road area.
2: Residents may see emergency vehicles and personnel during the exercise. This is all a part of the training, and it's not an actual emergency. All responders will not enter private property, and they will not be collecting any personal information from residents.
1: Israel says this exercise will be testing new software that will help emergency responders share real-time information with one another during a crisis. Last week, the CRD held an evacuation exercise in the 150 Mile House community. Israel says that exercise was a success, and these exercises greatly improved the CRD's emergency processes. BC Highway Patrol numbers last month showed an increase in long weekend fatalities and excessive speeding tickets. Media Relations Officer Micah McLaughlin says the May long weekend was one of the deadliest they've had in years, as five people died on BC roads after 2025 had zero deaths. McLaughlin says Highway Patrol officers issued 76 excessive speeding tickets with impound in northern BC. That includes most communities north of 100 Mile. That was the third highest in the province.
3: We are seeing a disturbing trend with very serious crashes in northern BC. You know, we like our open roads, we like getting on the highway, and perhaps we think the speed limit doesn't apply to us. The May numbers bear that out, and we really need to be safer and act better as we drive around our northern highways.
1: McLaughlin said northern BC also ranked third in the province after 1,800 tickets were given out for speeding in May. Northern Health held the highest rates of unregulated drug deaths across BC health authorities in April. According to the BC Coroner's Service, the health authority had 48 deaths per 100,000, with 10 deaths being recorded. So far this year, Northern Health has had 47 deaths. Provincially, 119 deaths were recorded in April, equating to about 4 deaths per day, bringing the yearly total to 522. This year, 68% of those dying were between the ages of 30 and 59, with 76% being male. In sports, Williams Lake's Kelly Flaherty finished 12th at the BC Senior Ladies Golf Championship in Delta. Flaherty finished with a round of 85 and a three-round total of 251 at the Beech Grove Golf Club. The Lake City's Lisa Curley was tied for 48th and Barb Vincent was tied for 62nd. The next BC Golf Championship will be the Indigenous Championship in Campbell River, starting the next week on Wednesday, with 8 players from the Williams Lake area competing. The season opener for Williams Lake's Thunder Mountain Speedway is tomorrow. The racing lineup is to include cars in the divisions of Legends, Hornets, Bombers, Streets, and WestCar. For WestCar, it's a double race weekend with them on the track in Prince George tonight for 100 laps and Williams Lake tomorrow for another 100. Spectator gates open at Thunder Mountain Speedway tomorrow at 3. Qualifying is at 5 with racing at 6. There are 3 performances starting today for the BC High School Rodeo Seniors Finals in Quesnel. Top finishers at the Provincials this weekend at Alex Fraser Park will also qualify for the Nationals in Lincoln, Nebraska starting July 19th and the Canadians in Vermilion, Alberta starting August 7th. Today's first performance in Quesnel is at 1 p.m. Tomorrow it's at noon and Sunday it starts at 10 a.m. NHL yesterday, Carolina beat Vegas 4-2. Carolina leads the Stanley Cup Final 3-2 with Game 6 Sunday night in Vegas. Teams that go up 3-2 in the Stanley Cup Final have a 37-8 series record and have won 10 straight. In the World Cup, Mexico beat South Africa yesterday 2-0. South Korea down Czechia 2-1. Canada plays its opener today at noon in Toronto against Bosnia-Herzegovina. CFL yesterday, Hamilton beat Winnipeg 37-27. Both the Ticats and Blue Bombers are 1-1. The BC Lions play their opener on the road tomorrow at 4 in Saskatchewan. The CFL Friday game today at 4 p.m. has Toronto and Montreal. The NBA Finals next game is tomorrow at 5:35 in San Antonio. The New York Knicks are a win away from their first league title in 56 years as they lead 3-1. And the Toronto Blue Jays start a 3-game series today at 4:37 p.m. against the New York Yankees. Get news alerts direct to your inbox. 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I'm Dale Taylor.
4: Thanks, Dale. Checking on the weather for today. You're looking at mainly sunny skies for the first part of it anyway. Sun and cloud a little bit later on. Chance of showers even this afternoon and some wind. High as a 20 for today. Partly cloudy, chance of showers and a low of 5 overnight for tonight. For tomorrow, sunshine, high as a 23. Clear and lows of 6 for tomorrow night. Right now here in town, we're sitting at 8 degrees. 8 degrees at the 108. Clinton is coming in at 8. Long Beach also coming in at 8 degrees. Out on the roads, things are... Well, you got the paving going on north of 100 Mile House, and thanks to the Caribou Outlaw for setting me straight on how to get that appearing on my map here. There's a few things around here that haven't been appearing on my map for some reason, so now I've got them squared away. Anyway, yeah, paving operations north of 100 Mile House, single lane alternating, probably until June the 30th, so watch for that going on. Also, some utility work going on, and that's over on Highway 24 between Bleecker Road and Bucky Crescent. So watch for that as well. Everything else seems to be looking pretty good. You got something for me? Let me know, 395-1393, and we'll get it out there to our little corner of the world.
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4: Well, we got a pretty big event happening. Of course, not only have we got the Logan Parent Bowls and Barrels happening tomorrow and today, actually kicks off tonight. And we also have, and as soon as I find it here, I don't know where it went. It was right here just a second ago. There it is. We've got the Parktacular Family Day, and that's happening tomorrow from 11 a.m. till 3 in Centennial Park. There's going to be the duck race, of course. The Emergency Preparedness Safety Fair will be happening with the Junior Firefighter Challenge. Free hot dogs there, by the way. There's going to be a bouncy castle. Food vendors are going to be there. There's going to be the literacy walk, of course. And there'll be a family rest area set up as well. Sounds like it's going to be a lot of fun. All happening tomorrow from 11 a.m. till 3 in Centennial Park. The Parktacular Family Day. Nice. Here's Tucker Wetmore. 8 minutes after 7.

0: Stephen Lee Olson here on Country 840, and it is time, well, past time, actually, for your spotlight.
1: It's time for the Country 840 Spotlight, taking a look at the greatest artist of country music from yesterday and today, and the songs that made them stars.
0: Wrapping up the week here on the Spotlight, looking at Brooks and Dunn. On August 10th, 2009, Brooks and Dunn announced that they would be splitting up after a tour called The Last Rodeo. According to Brooks, the decision to split on good terms, he told TMT anyway, that Dunn and he are still good friends, while Dunn said, "We ended up more like brothers." The duo released its final compilation, Number Ones and Then Some, on September 8th of that year, but like all good things, things carried on. On December 3rd, 2014, Brooks and Dunn were announced to be reuniting to perform a series of concerts in Las Vegas with Reba McEntire. In 2016, they were selected as some of the 30 artists to perform on Forever Country, a mashup track featuring the artists performing a medley of Take Me Home, Country Roads, On the Road Again, and I Will Always Love You. February of 2019, the duo announced a new album called Reboot, featuring re-recordings of their previous singles with guest vocals. In addition, they announced a concert in Dallas. Reboot was released on April 5th of 2019. And in 2022, they announced a new concert tour, the Reboot Tour, kicking off in Evansville, Indiana on May the 5th. From their 8th studio album, Red Dirt Road, here is Brooks and Dunn finishing up the week here on the Spotlight and Red Dirt Road.

0: That's Brooks and Dunn. Red Dirt Road finishing up the week here on your spotlight. 22 minutes, well, actually 23 minutes after 7 o'clock. And looking pretty nice out there. Lots of blue sky. There's some rain possibly in the forecast a little bit later on this afternoon, according to Environment Canada. Anyway, highs of 20 for today and a low overnight of about 5 degrees right now here in town. We're still sitting right around 8 degrees.
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0: And keep on listening for that galloping cowboy when he rides through. That'll be your cue to call to get on my qualifier for that. 395-1393. Not yet. Wait for the cowboy. He'll be along in a little while. No worries there. 24 minutes after 7 o'clock here at Country 840 Kids.

0: Remember when we were complaining about it being minus 30 and having to shovel snow?
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1: Good morning, I'm Dale Taylor. Expect to hear sirens and see emergency responders in the Bushy Lake area west of Quesnel tomorrow. The Caribou Regional District's Emergency Program Services will be conducting an evacuation notification exercise in the Heaton Road and Blackwater Road area. Manager of the CRD's Emergency Program Services, Irene Israel, says residents should expect to see emergency responder personnel and vehicles, and they won't be asking residents for personal information or going on to private property.
2: We do exercises like this all through the year, and this specific exercise, we're testing a software that will help Quesnel Search and Rescue, the RCMP, and the CRD EOC share real-time information. Because you're going to see emergency vehicles and personnel there, we want you to know that there isn't an actual emergency.
1: Israel says if residents want to find out more, the responders will have information packages, and the packages are also available on the CRD's website and social media pages. BC Attorney General Nikki Sharma says the federal government's proposed online safety bill can't come fast enough. Bill C-34, or the Safe Social Media Act, would ban children under 16 from having social media accounts and establish other safety rules for platforms. If the bill passes, Sharma says BC wants to be at the table to help develop regulations.
3: I think that BC and other provinces should have a role in making sure that this regulatory oversight and the regulations put in place are strong enough.
1: Sharma said the proposed bill falls short of what BC called for on artificial intelligence chatbots. BC has pushed for stronger reporting requirements from AI companies since learning the Tumblr Ridge shooter had concerning interactions with ChatGPT ahead of the attacks. The federal government says over 166,000 hectares of land have been burned by wildfires this season. Ottawa says the start of the wildfire season was slower than in 2023 or 2025, which were the worst and second worst wildfire seasons in Canadian history. Officials say wildfire activity may intensify in the months ahead as temperatures rise, ground vegetation dries, and weather conditions evolve. They add warmer than normal temperatures are predicted across most of Canada this summer. In sports, the 5th annual Logan Parent Memorial Bulls and Barrels competition is this weekend in the South Caribou. The 100-mile Outriders Arena near the South Caribou Rec Center will host the event tonight and tomorrow with the gates opening at 5:30 and competition at 6:30. For the bull riding, there's $2,000 added per day with a buckle for the best two-day average, and there are 30 riders entered in the event. The competition benefits the Logan Parent Foundation that's built on community support and reminding each other that no one should ever have to struggle with their mental health alone. This is the weekend in Williams Lake for the annual Two Lady Classic Golf Tournament. There'll be four formats for the players to contend with on nine holes: best net, Chapman, scramble, and alternate shot. Last year, after a playoff, the winner on the low gross side was the duo of Lisa Curley and Karen Straza. And winning the net play division was the tandem of Vanessa Ripplinger and Stephanie Ferguson. Nearly 100 female golfers will be in the event at the Williams Lake Golf and Tennis Club tomorrow and Sunday. The Carolina Hurricanes moved to within a victory of winning the Stanley Cup. They beat the Vegas Golden Knights last night 4-2 to take a 3-2 lead in the final. Game 6 goes Sunday in Vegas. Six players share the lead after round one of the Canadian Open, including Mississauga's Matthew Anderson, who opened with a 64 on the Osprey course at TPC Toronto. In CFL action last night, the Hamilton Tiger Cats defeated the Winnipeg Blue Bombers 37-27. The Tiger Cats were coming off an overtime loss to Montreal and moved to 1-1, the first time the team has not opened the season 0-2 since 2019. And the first World Cup game to be held in Canada goes this afternoon when Team Canada plays Bosnia at BMO Field in Toronto. Play gets underway at noon. Get news alerts direct to your inbox. 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I'm Dale Taylor.
4: Thanks, Dale. Checking on the weather for today, according to the fine folks in Environment Canada, not much change there. Sun and cloud for today. It's really nice out there right now. And warming up, apparently, according to Big Dave. 30% chance of showers for the afternoon, though. Winds gusting 40 at times. He did say it's getting kind of windy out there in some places. Highs of 20 and a low of 5 overnight for tonight. And the outlook for tomorrow is sunshine, sun and cloud in the afternoon. Highs of 23, lows of 6 and clear for tomorrow night. Right now here in town, we're sitting at about 12 degrees at the moment. According to the kind folks out there at Weather Network, it is 10 degrees down in Clinton right now. And I'm going to say it's about 11 degrees down in the 108 this morning. On the roads, you got a few things going on. Paving operations going on north of Williams, north of 100 Mile House, up around the Lacohash area. So watch for that going on. Probably be some delays through there. Over at the corner of Birch Avenue and Horse Lake Road, still working on that intersection. Watch for that. Everything else seems to be looking good, but if there is anything out there I'm not talking about, let me know. 395-1393.
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4: 24 to go until the top of the hour here at Country 840. And what else have we got going on I can tell you about? Well, we've got the... we got the Bighorn Archery. This is the 3D outdoor shoot. This is happening June 20th and 21st at the Snowmobile Club here in town. Actually, 99 miles is where that is. There's going to be a couple of courses, one for traditional, one for compound shooters. It's open to all ages. There's free dry camping. Food trucks are going to be on site, limited concession on site. And there'll be a dinner on Saturday night. There's going to be prizes as well. Early registration has closed now. You can get registered on site, I guess, on Friday, June 19th. 6 to 8 p.m. And, actually call Brian at 604-657-7468 and he'll tell you all about it. Or you can also go to the website, bighornarchery.net.

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0: I love our old cowboy. He rides again. Why are we playing the cowboy this morning? Well, that is your cue to qualify for our Dad's Big Day giveaway. And you can give me a call, 395-1393. I'm going to take the second caller through this time. Give the folks who are listening on the stream a bit of a chance. This Father's Day, we are celebrating Dad's Big Day giveaway. If you know a good deserving dad, well, they can nominate him or, well, nominate yourself. What the heck? Whether it's your dad, your stepdad, your grandfather, your husband, brother, friend, or another father figure, enter him to win for his chance to win. And, well, the prize package is pretty incredible here. Ooh, but I'll tell you about it in a minute or two here. All right, that's our first call. Let's see if the second line is ringing here. All right, I guess we're taking this one. Good morning. You were on the air. How you doing?
2: I'm fine, thank you.
0: Oh, that's good to hear. And who are you putting on my qualifier for Dad?
2: My son.
0: Oh, perfect. That's awesome. just hold the line there. Who am I talking to, by the way?
2: Tammy.
0: Hi, Tammy. So just hold the line there for a second, and I will get some pertinent information from you just in a second here, okay?
2: Okay.
0: Okay, hang on. Just that easy. If you want to get a qualifier, you can listen to me. Oh, can't listen to me tomorrow. Monday, I'll be taking another qualifier on air here. And in the meantime, you can go up to the website, mycariboonow.com. Nominate your dad. Nominate somebody else's dad. Nominate yourself if you're a dad. Whatever you want to do, you can get up there to mycariboonow.com. Click on the win tab and get entered for our great This is pretty cool. Dad's Big Day giveaway. Didn't even get a chance to do the rundown for you. I'll talk about that in just a minute or two.
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0: Oh, so yeah, I wasn't quite watching what was going on there, eh? It's got Josh Ross there, Scared of Getting Sober. We'll get back to him a little bit later on because, hey, it is time for the greeting line. 395-1393 is the number to call for the greeting line. You got something? Because it's Friday, after all. Yeah, give me a call, 395-1393. Let me get my lines open here. There we go. And we'll get a little tunage happening here. And there we go. Ooh, there we go. And let's get into it. 395-1393. My phone is a ringing. Good morning, Trading Post. Oh, greeting line. You're on the air.
1: Hi. I'm just phoning in.
0: Hi.
1: And it's Morris Klett's birthday tomorrow, and he'll be 88.
0: Oh, is that right?
1: Yeah.
0: Well, that is awesome. My goodness.
1: And that's happy birthday from Lynn.
0: All right. Sounds good. Talk about time flies and you're having fun, I think. Is that how?
1: Oh, yeah. But you know the saying, don't you?
0: What's that?
1: Old age has come at last. Old age can kiss my ass.
0: I don't think we can say that on the radio, but there we go. You take care and have a good day.
1: You too. Bye-bye.
0: Bye now. Oh, yes. The sentiment is there. That's for sure. Good morning. No, nobody there. Okay, let's see who's on the old birthday list for today over here. And who we got here? We have another call. Good morning. Greeting line, you were on the air.
2: Good morning.
0: Good morning, Robbie. How you doing?
2: Fine. Yeah, good poem, eh?
0: Yeah. It's like, yeah, you can actually say a lot of things on the air that you couldn't before, but yeah, it's like, you know, anyway.
2: I know. But it's already been said. So.
0: Well, there's nothing I can do about it now. Yeah, it's all good. All good. No problem there.
2: I run into bloopers like that myself.
0: Was it the
2: I have foot and mouth disease sometimes?
0: Was it George Carlin had 7 things you can't say on TV, and I think 4 of them you actually can now. Yeah.
2: Oh, really?
0: Oh, yeah. Times have changed.
2: They have. I would like to, for today, wish Irene Barcelo a very happy birthday, and tomorrow Susan Satt is celebrating a birthday, as well as Mylon Anderson, That's it. And on Sunday, everybody's going to enjoy the weekend and back on Monday. How's that?
0: That sounds good to me.
2: Yeah, back.
0: Yeah, I got a few things happening. We got the Bulls and Barrels happening over at the arena over there, and we got Parktacular happening tomorrow as well. So a few things happening.
2: What are they doing there?
0: What's that?
2: What are they doing there?
0: Oh, they got all kinds of things happening over there. They got the literacy walk is going to be going on. Bouncy Castle is going to be there. The duck race is tomorrow as well over there.
2: Okay.
0: There's going to be vendors. The Junior Firefighting Challenge is going to be going with free hot dogs, just saying.
2: Mm-hmm.
0: And the Emergency Preparedness Safety Fair is going to be happening. So all kinds of cool stuff happening.
2: Wow, that is a lot of cool stuff, yeah.
0: Yeah.
2: And it's just supposed to be nice all weekend, so it's a good time to get out.
0: It's supposed to be. And the cadets are having their ACR tomorrow, too. So.
2: Woo.
0: Yeah.
2: What a busy weekend, I'm telling you.
0: Exactly.
2: June is busy.
0: Well, it keeps us all out of the pool hall.
2: Yes, it does. Glad you're back.
0: Yeah, I'm glad I'm here, too. Thanks, Robbie. Appreciate it. You have a good weekend. We will talk to you soon.
2: Yeah, talk to you Monday, probably, hey?
0: All right, sounds good.
2: All righty. Take care.
0: Bye now.
2: Bye.
0: 395-1393 for the greeting line. Good morning, greeting line. Nope, nobody there. Okay, well, I got a couple more names on my list here. Jason Mewes is 52 years old today. He is the taller and more vocal half of Jay and Silent Bob. So he's been in all of Kevin Smith's movies, of course, one of the best friends of Kevin Smith, actually. Good morning. Greeting line, you're on the air.
3: Mornings just aren't the same without you, Chris.
0: Ah, thanks. I appreciate it. it's good to know I was missed.
3: Always missed.
0: Oh, that's good to know. What's going on?
3: Oh, you know, party in the park stuff.
0: Yes.
3: Yeah, so 16 teams right now.
0: How many teams?
3: 16.
0: 16 teams, wow. Room for more or no?
3: I think we're capping it here. It'll make life a lot easier.
0: All right, come wandering over here and we'll sort it out. How about that?
3: I will. I haven't had a chance. I've been busy. I got my tent sale at Andre's.
0: Oh, yeah, the tent sale's going on. You know, for some reason, I am not there.
3: Yeah, I know. We couldn't get that arranged.
0: Yeah, we're not on location at Andre's. Huh? Oh, well, tent sale up at Andre's, and, we'll give it a few more. What's on sale up there, Will?
3: Everything. Oh, yeah, great deal on everything.
0: All right, sounds good.
3: Free hot dogs today.
0: Ooh, really?
3: So when you're off work, you can come up and get a hot dog if you want.
0: Darn Skippy, I will, yes.
3: There you go.
0: We'll see you up there later on.
3: They go, yeah, they'll be starting around 10:30, 11-ish.
0: Awesome. And we got another big event that you and I are both involved in tomorrow.
3: Annual
0: cadet review at the cadet hall tomorrow. So looking forward to that.
3: Yes.
0: All right, Will, sounds good. I'll see you up there later on.
3: Sounds good, Chris.
0: All right, take care.
3: You do, Pat.
0: There you go. Yeah, big tent sale going up at Andre's today. Yeah, not up there today, but you can go up there, check it out. Lots of great stuff will be on sale. And apparently there's going to be hot dogs, too. I think that's about it for the list for today, and I think we're going to leave it at that. Anybody? Let's see. Oh, this is interesting. Anne Frank was born this day, 1929, passed away in 1945, of course, in a camp, actually. While hiding from the Nazis in Amsterdam, the Jewish-German teenager kept a diary, captured in 1944, died the following year in a concentration camp, but her writing survived her and is published in English as The Diary of a Young Girl. There you go. That's everything we got on the list for today, gang.
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1: Good morning, I'm Dale Taylor. Bushy Lake residents west of Quesnel could be awoken tomorrow by emergency sirens. It's all part of an evacuation exercise, according to Irene Israel, manager of emergency program services for the Caribou Regional District. Israel says the exercise will be conducted from 9 a.m. until noon in the Heaton and Blackwater Road area.
2: Residents may see emergency vehicles and personnel during the exercise. This is all a part of the training, and it's not an actual emergency. All responders will not enter private property, and they will not be collecting any personal information from residents.
1: Israel says this exercise will be testing new software that will help emergency responders share real-time information with one another during a crisis. Last week, the CRD held an evacuation exercise in the 150 Mile House community. Israel says that exercise was a success, and these exercises greatly improved the CRD's emergency processes. BC Highway Patrol numbers last month showed an increase in long weekend fatalities and excessive speeding tickets. Media Relations Officer Micah McLaughlin says the May long weekend was one of the deadliest they've had in years, as five people died on BC roads after 2025 had zero deaths. McLaughlin says Highway Patrol officers issued 76 excessive speeding tickets with impound in northern BC. That includes most communities north of 100 Mile. That was the third highest in the province.
3: We are seeing a disturbing trend with very serious crashes in northern BC. You know, we like our open roads, we like getting on the highway, and perhaps we think the speed limit doesn't apply to us. The main numbers bear that out, and we really need to be safer and act better as we drive around our northern highways.
1: McLaughlin said northern BC also ranked third in the province after 1,800 tickets were given out for speeding in May. Northern Health held the highest rates of unregulated drug deaths across BC health authorities in April. According to the BC Coroner Service, the health authority had 48 deaths per 100,000, with 10 deaths being recorded. So far this year, Northern Health has had 47 deaths. Provincially, 119 deaths were recorded in April, equating to about 4 deaths per day, bringing the yearly total to 522. This year, 68% of those dying were between the ages of 30 and 59, with 76% being male. In sports, Williams Lake's Kelly Flaherty finished 12th at the BC Senior Ladies Golf Championship in Delta. Flaherty finished with a round of 85 and a three-round total of 251 at the Beech Grove Golf Club. The Lake City's Lisa Curley was tied for 48th and Barb Vincent was tied for 62nd. The next BC Golf Championship will be the Indigenous Championship in Campbell River, starting next week on Wednesday, with 8 players from the Williams Lake area competing. The season opener for Williams Lake's Thunder Mountain Speedway is tomorrow. The racing lineup is to include cars in the divisions of Legends, Hornets, Bombers, Streets, and West Car. For West Car, it's a double race weekend with them on the track in Prince George tonight for 100 laps and Williams Lake tomorrow for another 100. Spectator gates open at Thunder Mountain Speedway tomorrow at 3. Qualifying is at 5 with racing at 6. There are 3 performances starting today for the BC High School Rodeo Seniors Finals in Quesnel. Top finishers at the Provincials this weekend at Alex Fraser Park will also qualify for the Nationals in Lincoln, Nebraska starting July 19th and the Canadians in Vermilion, Alberta starting August 7th. Today's first performance in Quesnel is at 1 p.m. Tomorrow it's at noon and Sunday it starts at 10 a.m. NHL yesterday, Carolina beat Vegas 4-2. Carolina leads the Stanley Cup Final 3-2 with Game 6 Sunday night in Vegas. Teams that go up 3-2 in the Stanley Cup Final have a 37-8 series record and have won 10 straight. In the World Cup, Mexico beat South Africa yesterday 2-0. South Korea down Czechia 2-1. Canada plays its opener today at noon in Toronto against Bosnia-Herzegovina. CFL yesterday, Hamilton beat Winnipeg 37-27. Both the Ticats and Blue Bombers are 1-1. The BC Lions play their opener on the road tomorrow at 4 in Saskatchewan. The CFL Friday game today at 4 p.m. has Toronto and Montreal. The NBA Finals next game is tomorrow at 5:35 in San Antonio. The New York Knicks are a win away from their first league title in 56 years as they lead 3-1. And the Toronto Blue Jays start a 3-game series today at 4:37 p.m. against the New York Yankees. Get news alerts direct to your inbox. 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I'm Dale Taylor.
4: Thanks, Dale. Much appreciated, sir, as always. Checking on the weather for today. According to the forecast, we are looking at what we see out there, which is sunshine. I like that. Sun and cloud for today, though. There is a chance of showers this afternoon. It's getting windy in a few places as well. Not down here in the bowl, but apparently in some other areas it's getting windy. It was really windy driving back from Kamloops yesterday. Woof. Winds gusting to 40 at times later on. Highs of 20 for today. Lows of 5 overnight for tonight and for tomorrow for all the events that are happening. We've got sunshine. Highs of 23 for tomorrow. Clears and lows of 6 for tomorrow night. Here in town right now, we're sitting at about 13 degrees, 12 degrees at the 108. Clinton is coming in at, what are they coming in at? They're coming in at about 11 degrees. Road-wise, you got paving north of 100 Mile House. Watch for single lane alternating around the Lackawash area. And here in town, we've got the ongoing work at Birch Avenue and Horse Lake Roads. Watch for that. Everything else seems to be looking okay. Got something else for me? Let me know. 395-1393.
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4: Yes, you are indeed listening to that very, very station we were just talking about. The 70 Mile Volunteer Fire Department is having a roast beef dinner with persons of interest banned June 20th as a fundraiser for the 70 Mile Volunteer Fire Department. It is happening on North Bonaparte Road 2585 at the 70 Mile Community Hall. June the 20th, 5 p.m., call April for tickets, 604-852-7622. They are $40. There's going to be a cash bar with a 50-50 raffle. It is a 19-plus event. And, yes, it's a fundraiser for the fire department out there.

That's Morgan Griffiths, just being me here on Country 840, 8 to 17 minutes after 8 o'clock. And yes, every once in a while we get requests here. Of course I'll play this for you, Steph, because, yeah, well, you know too much. Here's Miranda Lambert.

0: That's Brandon Lambert, Little Red Wagon by request. There you go, Stephanie. And I hope you have a better day. Don't forget, there is a nap at the end of it, so it's all good. It is 20 minutes after 8 o'clock here at Country 840 and other places in this time zone. So, things looking pretty good out my windows right now. Nice and sunny. It's been pretty windy in a few places, though. No wind down here at the moment. So we'll see how that carries on during the day. We're sitting at about 12 degrees here in town at the moment. High is aiming for 20 for today, and there might be a little bit of rain later on this afternoon.
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0: Time flies when you're having fun. It's 22 minutes after 8 o'clock. I was going to give you a little rundown of what Dad's Big Day is all about. Check out this prize package. This is fantastic. 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

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That is a whole prize package worth about $2,959. What does Dad win? Dad wins all of it. Yes. So get up to mycaribounow.com and click on the win tab and get entered on that. Going to take some qualifiers on Monday morning as well. Don't run.

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0: Well, it's Terry Clark. Better things to do here on Country 840. I guess it is time that we kind of got on with this sort of thing now, isn't it?
1: 840 on 840. And it's time for Two Bits and Something to Think About.
0: Got a car alarm going on in front of the studio here. Hopefully it's not my car. No, I don't think it is. All right. Well, let's get on with this then. See what we've got on the old list for today for you. Going to start things off. As we often do. No, we're not starting off that one yet. Okay. Forget expensive country clubs. The ultra wealthy now are apparently spending their weekends flying by helicopter to a private racetrack club outside of Los Angeles. Tapping into the massive boom in luxury car collecting, apparently. And this is the sort of thing that I wish I could afford to do. Let's see here. What does it say? Here we go. The newly launched Singer Drivers Club caters to rich thrill seekers who want a safe place to open up their million-dollar supercars. Membership is strictly capped at 400 people and requires a staggering $450,000 buy-in fee. I guess my old truck won't be appearing there anytime soon. For that kind of money, members get to tear up the track in their own $3 million Ferraris and Porsches or hop behind the wheel of the club's own fleet of 500-horsepower race cars. And as an added bonus, the club features a private airfield, professional driving coaches, luxury garages, and, of course, an upscale bar. Don't drink and drive. So, you know, we came back from Kelowna yesterday, and we saw, about three, four really, really fancy cars? Some of them were Ferraris, like, just crazy stuff. Anyway, a Florida man is facing charges after police say he pretended to be a lawyer during a traffic stop. Investigators say officers had pulled over a woman in West Melbourne when a man identified as Derek Chauffis suddenly showed up on the scene dressed in a suit and claiming to be her attorney. Police say he spoke with officers and even tried to negotiate on the woman's behalf, but officers quickly became suspicious and determined he was not licensed to practice law in Florida. In fact, he wasn't a lawyer at all and didn't even know the woman. Chauffis was arrested and is now charged with practicing law without a license and obstruction by disguise. Legal experts say impersonating an attorney is a serious offense that can interfere with the justice system and mislead the public. Why would you want to pretend to be a lawyer? Yeah, no. And here's something for you to think about. The World Cup kicked off yesterday. Of course, Canada's first game is today. Yeah. Fans there, though, endured some sticker shock at the concession stand. Bottled water is going for around $4.50 a bottle. Coca-Cola is priced at around $9. And a 24-ounce beer selling for nearly $17. Hungry fans can grab three tacos for about $14, which isn't cheap, but it isn't totally outrageous, I guess. Is it? Yeah, that's something to think about.
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0: It's time to bring out a little bit of a classic here for you. Florida Georgia Line, Morgan Wallen. And yeah, we're sending this one out to Steph too because, well, she's nice. A little up-down for you.

0: There you go, Florida Georgia Line and Morgan Wallen up down here on Country 840. There you go, Steph. It is 8 minutes to go until the top of the hour here at Country 840, and that makes it time for the comedy break. On the break today, we got Zoltan Kansas talking about cookies, a subject near and dear to my heart.
1: Yeah, my wife has a thing called self-control. She has this thing where she can have a cookie and then just leave the plate of cookies. And I was like, how do you do that? How do you do that? How do you just eat one cookie, leave all the cookies, and then just sit down and focus on the movie, knowing that there's still a plate of cookies over there? I think we didn't finish what we started. I think you don't feel like a quitter? I feel like a quitter. Let's get in there, show these cookies who's in charge, you know? My wife recently got into baking. She made these delicious chocolate chip cookies, whole plate of them, and she gave me one. Nom, nom, nom. And then she ate one, and she's like, all right. And then she got out all this saran wrap, taped it up like a dead body, and then I was just like, no more cookies? She's like, no, you don't want to spoil your supper. And I was like, I don't care about supper. I can have a full meal after 9 cookies. I'll be all right. And then I went and took a nap. That was the only way I could get my mind off the cookies. I was like, I think I need to be unconscious.
0: I can completely relate to that, actually. It's all good. But I have a donut today, so it's all, you know, hey.
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0: It is 7 minutes to go until 9 o'clock here at Country 840. What have I got here? How about a little Jake Owen for you?

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1: Good morning, I'm Dale Taylor. Bushy Lake residents west of Quesnel could be awoken tomorrow by emergency sirens. It's all part of an evacuation exercise, according to Irene Israel, manager of emergency program services for the Caribou Regional District. Israel says the exercise will be conducted from 9 a.m. until noon in the Heaton and Blackwater Road area.
2: Residents may see emergency vehicles and personnel during the exercise. This is all a part of the training, and it's not an actual emergency. All responders will not enter private property, and they will not be collecting any personal information from residents.
1: Israel says this exercise will be testing new software that will help emergency responders share real-time information with one another during a crisis. Last week, the CRD held an evacuation exercise in the 150 Mile House community. Israel says that exercise was a success, and these exercises greatly improve the CRD's emergency processes. BC Highway Patrol numbers last month showed an increase in long weekend fatalities and excessive speeding tickets. Media Relations Officer Micah McLaughlin says the May long weekend was one of the deadliest they've had in years, as five people died on BC roads after 2025 had zero deaths. McLaughlin says Highway Patrol officers issued 76 excessive speeding tickets with impound in northern BC. That includes most communities north of 100 Mile. That was the third highest in the province.
3: We're seeing a disturbing trend with very serious crashes in northern BC. You know, we like our open roads, we like getting on the highway, and perhaps we think the speed limit doesn't apply to us. The May numbers bear that out, and we really need to be safer and act better as we drive around our northern highways.
1: McLaughlin said northern BC also ranked third in the province after 1,800 tickets were given out for speeding in May. Northern Health held the highest rates of unregulated drug deaths across BC health authorities in April. According to the BC Coroner Service, the health authority had 48 deaths per 100,000, with 10 deaths being recorded. So far this year, Northern Health has had 47 deaths. Provincially, 119 deaths were recorded in April, equating to about 4 deaths per day, bringing the yearly total to 522. This year, 68% of those dying were between the ages of 30 and 59, with 76% being male. In sports, Williams Lake's Kelly Flaherty finished 12th at the BC Senior Ladies Golf Championship in Delta. Flaherty finished with a round of 85 and a three-round total of 251 at the Beech Grove Golf Club. The Lake City's Lisa Curley was tied for 48th and Barb Vincent was tied for 62nd. The next BC Golf Championship will be the Indigenous Championship in Campbell River, starting next week on Wednesday, with 8 players from the Williams Lake area competing. The season opener for Williams Lake's Thunder Mountain Speedway is tomorrow. The racing lineup is to include cars in the divisions of Legends, Hornets, Bombers, Streets, and West Car. For West Car, it's a double race weekend with them on the track in Prince George tonight for 100 laps and Williams Lake tomorrow for another 100. Spectator gates open at Thunder Mountain Speedway tomorrow at 3. Qualifying is at 5 with racing at 6. There are 3 performances starting today for the BC High School Rodeo Seniors Finals in Quesnel. Top finishers at the Provincials this weekend at Alex Fraser Park will also qualify for the Nationals in Lincoln, Nebraska starting July 19th and the Canadians in Vermilion, Alberta starting August 7th. Today's first performance in Quesnel is at 1 p.m. Tomorrow it's at noon and Sunday it starts at 10 a.m. NHL yesterday, Carolina beat Vegas 4-2. Carolina leads the Stanley Cup Final 3-2 with Game 6 Sunday night in Vegas. Teams that go up 3-2 in the Stanley Cup Final have a 37-8 series record and have won 10 straight. In the World Cup, Mexico beat South Africa yesterday 2-0. South Korea down Czechia 2-1. Canada plays its opener today at noon in Toronto against Bosnia-Herzegovina. CFL yesterday, Hamilton beat Winnipeg 37-27. Both the Ticats and Blue Bombers are 1-1. The BC Lions play their opener on the road tomorrow at 4 in Saskatchewan. The CFL Friday game today at 4 p.m. has Toronto at Montreal. The NBA Finals next game is tomorrow at 5:35 in San Antonio. The New York Knicks are a win away from their first league title in 56 years as they lead 3-1. And the Toronto Blue Jays start a 3-game series today at 4:37 p.m. against the New York Yankees. Get news alerts direct to your inbox. 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I'm Dale Taylor.
4: Thanks, Dale. It is 5 minutes after 9 o'clock. Checking on the weather here. We're going to see sunshine, much like you're seeing now, which is nice. Getting a little windy out there, though, and that is in the forecast as well. You're looking at winds gusting to 40 at times. Clouds and a chance of showers for this afternoon. A high of 20 and a low of 5 overnight for tonight. For tomorrow, sunshine and sun and cloud in the afternoon. Highs of 23 for tomorrow. Clear and lows of 6 for tomorrow night. Right now here in town, we're sitting right around 12 degrees. 12 degrees at the 108. Clinton is at, wait for it. Oh, they're still coming in right around 11 degrees down there. Nope, 12. They just changed while I looked at it. Out on the roads, you got paving going on north of 100 Mile House Road through the Lacklahash area. Single lane alternating going through there. You've also got the work here at the intersection of Birch Avenue and Horse Lake Road. So watch for all that going on. And I think that's about it at the moment. But if you find something else out there, love to hear about it. 395-1393, please.
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4: That's it for your news until noon. You can follow those stories, as always, on mycariboonow.com, where you can also click on the win tab and get entered into the contest, because you can't win without entering. It is 6 minutes after nine, and I am sitting here with Donna Barnett. Good morning, Donna.
6: Good morning, Chris. How are you?
4: Well, I'm living the dream, I suppose, all things considered. It's Friday, so that's that.
6: That's right.
4: Got a shindig happening tomorrow.
6: Yes, we have Parktacular Family Day in the park.
4: Mm-hmm.
6: And, of course, that's the duck race put on by the Pickleball Association. And there's all kinds of amazing volunteers going to be there with different groups for fun for the kids and the adults, too.
4: Mm-hmm.
6: And the duck race takes off at 1 o'clock sharp.
4: Mm-hmm. And I can't enter my duck again. I've got a perfectly good duck sitting right here, chomping at the bit to go, but...
6: Oh, well.
4: He is not qualified, apparently, for the duck race.
6: Anyways, it starts at 11 o'clock, and we'll be there till 3 p.m. The firemen will be there with free hot dogs for the kids and, of course, a few others. The emergency preparedness safety will be there. Accessibility committee will be there, the brain committee. And, of course, myself with a booth with the District 100 Mile House with Hearts for 100 Mile.
4: Mm-hmm.
6: We will have our brand new T-shirts for sale.
4: Oh, great.
6: And, of course, Search and Rescue is going to be there to pick the ducks up. But they're also going to be there with a little booth and games and safety things for kids.
4: Mm-hmm.
6: So it's going to be a great day. So come on out, everyone, and enjoy your different organizations and have a little fun and watch the duck race. The firemen will have their... little competition there that they have
4: right,
6: for the kids.
4: Yeah, that's
6: so
4: always a lot of fun.
6: It's just going to be one awesome day. There'll be a bouncy castle. There'll be apparently food vendors too. So It's just going to be an all and out great family day. And please, everyone, come out.
4: It's going to be a lot of fun. And it kicks off at
6: 11 a.m.
4: 11 o'clock, yeah.
6: Yeah, 11 to 3.
4: Yeah, I was wondering where you were going to be tomorrow, because there's so many things going on tomorrow. They've got Logan Perrins Bulls and Barrels is going on.
6: Well, it's at night.
4: That's happening. No, well, I guess it is happening at night.
6: Yeah,
4: well, it's not going on. Some stuff going on during the day.
6: I think there's some stuff, but the actual bull riding goes on at, I think it's 5
4: yeah,
6: o'clock.
4: Yeah, I think it's in
6: night.
4: The afternoon into the evening there. Yeah.
6: So
4: and the cadet ACR is tomorrow.
6: I know, and I can't go because I have to be in the park.
4: Right. Well, we'll miss you there.
6: I know. I miss it too.
4: And just tons of stuff going on.
6: Can't be everywhere.
4: I suppose not. You try.
6: But anyways, come on out, everybody, and have a great day and meet your neighbors and let your kids have some fun.
4: Mm-hmm. And there's a ton of sponsors for it too, actually.
6: Oh, there is. Andre's, District 100 Mile House, Child Development, Resource and Referral, FireSmart, Caribou Chilcotin Partners in Literacy, 100 Mile Fire Department, 100 Mile and District Emergency Services, Search and Rescue. Hopefully the RCMP will be there and others. Whoever wants to come, come.
4: And it's going to be great. And there's going to be great weather for it, too. So
6: you
4: that
6: betcha.
4: Is good to hear. Thanks, Donna. Got anything else you want to throw out there? You've always got something going on.
6: Well, and just cheer on those ducks.
4: Cheer on the ducks, absolutely.
6: Well, there's lots of things in the work right now for events in town, and everybody's really busy trying to put things together.
4: Sounds good. Thanks, Donna.
6: Thank you.
4: All right. We will
6: have
4: talk
6: a great
4: to you soon.
6: Weekend.
4: You too.
6: See you maybe at the duck race.
4: Might get there after UCR. It is 10 minutes after 9 o'clock here at Country 840.

0: As Dean Brody and Dirt Road Scholar here on Country 840, 22 minutes after 9 o'clock, and, well, I just got a ton of stuff happening around here. Of course, we've been talking all morning about the Logan Parent Bulls and Barrels. That gets underway today, and everything is, yeah, it's popped over there yesterday. I just had a look-see. Gates are winning at 5:30 tonight. The action starts at 6:30, and it's being brought to you by a whole bunch of folks, both, and, of course, the Logan Parent Foundation itself. Happening all weekend long, and the gates are opening at 5:30, and the action starts at 6:30 tomorrow as well. Food trucks, vendors, it's going to be a 50-50. There's going to be bull riding, buckle for a two-day average. $2,000 added every day, $100 entries for the weekend, barrel racing, cowboy, Calcutta. There's going to be the big entry parade as well. Beer garden until 10 p.m., and the CLF Operation Brain Health Camp is going to be happening tomorrow as well. So that is all happening over at the grounds just across from me here, over by the arena. The Outrider Grounds, yes, that's the ones.
1: 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Country 840.
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Yeah, Sully Burroughs put it on me here on Country 840, 26 minutes after 9 o'clock. Got the Lost and Found and the Trading Post coming up for you in just a little while. Meantime, I can tell you about the Catholic Women's League's garage sale. This is happening tomorrow, June 13th, from 9 until 2 at St. Jude's Catholic Church out on Horse Lake Road. There's going to be kitchen items, furniture, tools, home decor, handicrafts, household items, all kinds of cool stuff. And yeah, from 9 until 2. No early birds, please, it says here. But everybody loves a good yard sale. Woohoo! Hey, I like a good yard sale. Here's the Chicks. Wide Open Spaces here on Country 840.

0: 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Country 840. This Father's Day, show Dad he's numero uno. And enter him into Country 840's huge Dad's Big Day giveaway.
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It's Cody Johnson, The Fall, here on Country 840. It's about 18 minutes to go until 10 o'clock, which means it's time for the Lost and Found. But hey, there's nothing lost, there's nothing found, so that's all good news. If you've lost something or you found something, let me know about it, and I will put it on the air as a public service of Country 840 every weekday right around this time, because we're just awesome like that. But I haven't got anything on the list today, so that is good. We've got the Trading Post coming up for you in just a few minutes' time. Going to get to that right after, what am I going to play here? I'll play a song. How about that? How about Griffin Palmer? There you go.

0: That's Griffin Palmer here on Country 840. 15 minutes to go. Well, actually, wait 8 seconds. It'll be 14 minutes to go until the top of the hour. Either way, it is time for the Trading Post 395-1393. And we are being recorded for posterity here. How about that? That's nice. 395-1393, you got something for the post? If you got something, something to sell, something you want to buy, something you want to trade, anything like that, got a yard sale, we can certainly talk about that too. Lines are open, operators are standing by, 395-1393, and that's not the slider, that's the slider. Oops, that's not the one I want either. We are messing up all over the place. Well, I guess we're not going to do that one today. There we go. Now I've got it. Okay, 395-1393, give me a shout. While we wait for some calls to come in on the old post here, I'll have a look in the folder. What have I got in here? I have a yard sale. This one is a two-family yard sale, and they are downsizing, so tons of stuff. It's happening tomorrow, 5413 Upper Hausman Road. That's 5413 Upper Hausman Road, and it's happening from 9 until 4. So there's going to be all kinds of great stuff out there. And 9 to 4, 5413 Upper Hausman Road. Cool. That reminds me, I've got the Catholic Women's League yard garage sale is happening tomorrow. That's happening at St. Jude's Catholic Church. That's going to be out on Horselake Road there. And that's happening from 9 till 2 tomorrow. Kitchen items, home decor, furniture, tools, handicrafts, household items. No early birds for that one, please. And the other thing I got in the folder here is two roosters to give away. April has these. They thought they were hens from a friend. Turns out the two of them are roosters. Apparently they were too young to tell at the time. But they now know that they're roosters. They are real beauties, and they're giving them away. So if you need a rooster or two, there you go. 250-395-4421. 250-395-4421. If they're not there, just leave a message, and April will get back to you. That is everything I have in the folder. If you want to give me a call, 395-1393. Just going to wait for a second here. Oh, okay. We'll give you a bit of time to get a call in here. We're going to start that right about now.
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0: Well, all quiet on the phone lines this morning, so that'll be it for the post for today. We'll do it all over again on Monday morning right back here on Country 840. Reba McEntire coming up on 10 minutes to go until 10.

That's Mackenzie Porter, and have your beer here on Country 840. 5 minutes to go until 10 o'clock. And just before I sign off here, I just want to give a mention that a service for Logan Skirik is today. That's going to be at the CCLF, Caribou Christian Life Fellowship, at the 108. And I guess it's getting underway at 11 a.m. So all the best to the family, and condolences from all of us here at Country 840. Well, gang, that is it for me. Going to turn things over to, going to give Pat a good long break before he takes over for you at 2, and that'll be it. We're going to be back with you tomorrow from 9 till 3, telling you about all the things happening hither and yon around the community. And we'll talk to you then. Otherwise, we'll talk to you on Monday morning for your BX Morning Show. Have yourselves a great weekend. Have a lot of fun out there with all the great events happening around, and we'll reconvene on Monday morning. How about that? You guys take care, be safe, and we'll talk to you soon.

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0: helping us make our way towards the weekend with Cameron Whitcomb, Quitter on Country 840. Good afternoon, I'm Pat, and who says radio isn't educational? If you've been listening to the show, what must feel like forever, you know you always learn something when I bring you Pat's thought of the day. Now, these nuggets of nonsense don't guarantee access to the men's club, but hopefully they'll make you at least crack a smile. So here is your Friday sampling. If Cinderella's shoe fit perfectly, then why did it fall off? While you ponder on that, caribou weather, mix of sun and cloud, chance of showers, high of 20. Looking at a chance of showers early evening, wind gusting to 40, but becoming light later in the evening and a low of 5. For tomorrow, sunny, but becoming a mix of sun and cloud by afternoon and a high of 23.
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0: Playing more of the music you want to hear. We are Country 840, and that was Tim Hicks. If you were not aware, it's National Jerky Day. While on road trips, camping, or even long-distance flights, jerky staves off hunger until the next meal. It's easy to pack as well, so easy, in fact, that due to its lightweight and high level of nutrition, it's even been to outer space. Yeah, since 1996, astronauts have selected jerky as space food several times for space flights. They probably even washed it down, I would imagine, with a glass of Tang. We have more out of this world lineup of music coming your way right after we hear from our advertising family.
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0: Making our way towards 3 o'clock and a look at the news with a little help from Morgan Griffiths, just being me on Country 840. Good afternoon, I'm Pat, and with Father's Day coming up a week from Sunday, I discovered for every kind of dad in the Caribou, there's a perfect Father's Day activity he's sure to enjoy and remember forever. So what are some of them? Well, fishing is an obvious one, so why not gather up some fishing poles and head out to any of our beautiful lakes? How about a round of golf? Some say it's a good walk spoil, but not when you spend 18 holes worth of quality time with dear old dad. Or simply fill up a cooler with his favorite drink of choice and sit out on the deck enjoying some happy hours together.
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0: Getting a brand new hour of music kick-started with Lindsay L. By the way, on Country 840. Good afternoon, I'm Pat. Happy to have you along for the ride. With Father's Day on the way, here's a little story I'm sure dads here in the South Caribou just may be able to relate to. A father and son went fishing one summer day, and while they were out in the boat, the boy suddenly became curious about the world around him. He asked his father, "Dad, how does this boat float?" The father replied, "Don't rightly know, son." A little later, the boy looked at his father and asked, "Dad, how do fish breathe underwater?" Once again, the father replied, "Don't rightly know, son." Finally, the boy asked his father, "Dad, do you mind me asking you all these questions?" The father replied, "Of course not, son. If you don't ask questions, you'll never learn nothing."
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1: Keeping your day rolling along with the music you want to hear with Tennille Arts and Don't Ruin Flowers on Country 840. Time now to have a look, see what happened on this day in country music. 1977, Waylon Jennings was at number one on the U.S. country album charts with Old Waylon. The album features one of his signature songs, a track featuring Willie Nelson called Luckenbach, Texas, as well as the Neil Diamond song Sweet Caroline and a version of Kenny Rogers' Lucille. 1988, Randy Travis found himself at number one on the U.S. country charts with I Told You So, taken from his 1988 album Always and Forever. Carrie Underwood released a cover version of the song on her 2007 album Carnival Ride. And in 2007, the Big Dog Daddy, Toby Keith, released his 11th studio album, Big Dog Daddy, which became his fifth number one in the Billboard Top Country Albums chart. This was also the first album of Keith's career that he produced entirely on his own. And that's what happened on this day in country music. And here's what's happening weather-wise today. A mix of sun and cloud, chance of showers, high of 20. Chance of showers early evening, wind gusting to 40, but becoming light later in the evening, and a low of 5. For tomorrow, sunny, becoming a mix of sun and cloud by afternoon, and a high of 23.
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0: giving you more of the music you just can't get enough of. We are Country 840 with Tyler Joe Miller. I'd be over me too. Good afternoon, I'm Pat, and we're going to rock your day this coming Thursday. That's when our half-price deals gets going, starting at 10 a.m. sharp, and you can save yourself some really big stacks of cash. 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
0: 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This is Caribou Country.

starting off hour three of the big show with Max McNowan, Better Me For You on Country 840. Good afternoon, I'm Pat, happy to be heading towards the weekend with you. And if you haven't decided yet whether or not you're going to be doing some fishing this weekend, well, this story may help you decide. Alex had a terrible day of fishing on the lake, sitting in the blazing sun all day without catching a single one. On his way home, he stopped at the fishmonger and ordered 4 rainbow trout. He told the fishmonger, "Pick 4 large ones and throw them at me, will ya?" "Why do you want me to throw them at you?" asked the salesman. "So I'm able to tell my wife in all honesty that I caught them," Alex said. "Okay, but I suggest that you take the salmon,"

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0: 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Say, have you heard? 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Country Thunder is coming, and hey, we want to send you there. Country 840 weather, chance of showers early evening, wind northwest gusting to 40, but becoming light this evening in a low of 5. Tomorrow, sunny, becoming a mix of sun and cloud by afternoon in a high of 23. For Sunday, nothing but sunshine and a high of 27.
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Mason jar, wishing time would stop, but it's almost 2 o'clock. Your blue eyes locked on mine. I don't wanna say goodbye. I like the way we talk, so we should take a walk and talk about the things you like. Anything you wanna say, girl, I'm all ears tonight.

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0: Remember when we were complaining about it being minus 30 and having to shovel snow?
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